0: SR.
1: Liebt euch.
0: Liebt euch.
2: Na, Alex, alles, Alex, Diamonds, Alex, Stunning, Alex, Shining.

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Picked up a dandelion. You had me mesmerized. You and me. So pretty. Just when I start to lie.